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Flatiron Heights, that's the Pumpkins for you. They are headlining Lollapalooza this year, and we actually have your shot at a trip to Lollapalooza to see the Pumpkins and a whole lot of other bands. But man, if I went to Lollapalooza, that would be the band I'd be ready for. You can get entered to win on the Loudwire app. While you do that, man, we are jumping into this week's Fight Club, which is all about Five Finger Death Punch. We are taking the two best albums, according to the Loudwire team, throwing them in the Fight Club. I need you to tell me which one is truly number one, which one is the best five

0: 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Is it War Is the Answer or American Capitalist? 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

0: It's Loudwire Nights, and it's time for tonight's code word for that trip to Kansas City to see Five Finger Death Punch. You and a buddy will get to Kansas City. We'll put you up in a hotel, get you a pair of tickets to see the 20th anniversary world tour from Five Finger. And on top of that, I'm going to take you out for some Kansas City barbecue, man. And we will be joined by a member of Five Finger Death Punch. This will be an unforgettable weekend. All you got to do is open up the Loudwire app and get entered to win. And if you put in tonight's code word, it is going to increase your chances of winning. I give out these code words every weeknight. And each code word, man, they just increase your chances of scoring this trip. Tonight's code word, Andy. A-N-D-Y, Andy. 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Coming up after this break, I've got the latest from Greta Van Fleet.
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16: I know sometimes people like to complain about Greta Van Fleet. Oh, they sound too much like Led Zeppelin. But I got to tell you, if there was a band to sound like, why not sound like Led Zeppelin, one of the greatest bands in the history of rock and roll? 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They're influenced by albums and songs and genres and all of that, man. And so for a band in 2026 to find that influence, to find that passion in a band like Zeppelin, I say, hell yes, man. More of that, please. So here we go. Crank this up. This is the latest from Greta Van Fleet. This is called Play Your Games. 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

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Yes, we've got all the dates, everything you need right there at loudwire.com, too. 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

0: Shine Down and Young Again. It's Loudwire Nights. That's off of their latest album that just came out a few weeks ago. Their eighth studio album. A very clever title for the album. And Brent Smith loves this album. He loves it so much, man, that as he ranks all of Shine Down's albums, 8 comes in at number 1. So there you go. If you haven't spent time with it, man, it is a massive record and it is worth diving into. Coming up after this break, I've got the latest from Bill Murray.
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2: Because she had accidents, the twins had all had Hershey's Kisses. I saw a smudge. Did it happen again? And I came back in, and my wife is 1 inch away from it with her nose. And she goes, nope, it's chocolate. And I go, what if it's not?
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2: It's not like, wait, if it's chocolate, we're going to leave it there. 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
2: 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Okay. No question. 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
3: Your feces story, I get lost in them.
2: 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There's a lot
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1: On Saturday, July 18th, I'm going to check a band off the list that I have been looking forward to seeing for a long time. Bill Murray. They are taking the stage at the Upheaval Festival in Grand Rapids, Michigan, and I cannot wait to catch them live, and I cannot wait to see this one live. This is Bill Murray with A Day to Remember. 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

0: It's Hardware Nights, and I guess we can officially say this month, the Guns N' Roses kick off their North American summer tour, man. Their first show is set for July 23rd in Raleigh, North Carolina, and opening that show is Public Enemy. Now, Public Enemy will be opening a handful of shows with GNR, and then in August, they're going to be joined by the Barbarians of California opening for them. Then the Black Crows will be opening for them. Then Ice Cube has a show with them. Then Pierce the Veil has a couple shows with them. It is a crazy lineup, man, and you can get all the details you need for GNR's tour at loudwire.com. Coming up after this break, I've got the latest from A Perfect Circle. That's next.
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6: Probably not even that.
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0: It's Odd Wire Nights. That is Ice Nine and Kills and Twisting the Knife. 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
1: 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And right now, one of those 11 new songs, this is Free from Beartooth. 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
1: Here we go, man. My favorite moment in the show, Mission Metallica. Three songs back to back to back as we celebrate the greatest band in the history of history. Well, my favorite band anyway, but I don't think I'm alone. I think a lot of people would agree Metallica is one of the best of all time. And so we do this every weeknight, man, celebrating Mighty Metallica. And tonight, we're going to cover a bit of ground from Hardwire to Self-Destruct to Reload, and we're going to kick things off with Load. 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

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That wraps up Mission Metallica. 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And before that, The Memory Remains from Reload. 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
1: Joe was considering paying $12 for a tiny piece of land in Scotland so he can officially be a Scottish lord.
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1: Like what, boss the poor?
2: A little... You get a little piece of land. That's all you need to be a lord in Scotland.
3: So they give you like a one-inch by one-inch square or
2: probably
3: something.
2: Probably not even that.
3: I mean, it'd be pretty landlocked probably. So.
2: It's fine. That means one could attack me by sea.
1: Kelly had perfectly prepped the meal for her and her boyfriend, Stuart, and that's when he decided to make a salad very slowly.
2: Just say, I don't want your salad. I'm going to eat. You should eat with me. Just stand up to him.
4: I got to keep him around. Remember what I said earlier?
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4: he's my last chance.
1: Is that right?
4: I'm 33 and undesirable. We've talked about this, guys.
2: Get out of here. 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

0: It's Loudwire Nights. That is The Offspring and Make It All Right. My name is Chuck, and coming up after this break, man, I hope you're ready. This is brand new music from Let Down. That's next.
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Zeppelin, it's Loudwire Nights. My name is Chuck. The number here is 844-205-LOUD, 844-205-5683. You can call us whenever the hell you want, man. During the show, before the show, after the show.

0: and let us know what's going on. 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Simple as that. Coming up after this break, make sure you've got that app ready to go because I'm going to get you details on how you can win a trip to see Five Finger Death Punch and Eva Under Fire.
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1: Joe is looking at his NCAA bracket. 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I see Joe doing this.
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0: Perfectly prepped the meal for her and her boyfriend Stuart, and that's when he decided to make a salad very slowly.
1: 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Just stand up to him.
2: I gotta keep him around. Remember what I said earlier?
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2: he's my last chance.
0: Is that right?
2: I'm 33 and undesirable. 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
1: Get out of here. 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

Loudwire Nights. That is Black Label Society and Name in Blood off of their latest album, Engines of Demolition. And man, anytime I hear Zach's voice, it just makes me think of Ozzy. Makes me think of Sabbath, man, because Zach is such a significant part of their lives, of their history. He was such a huge part of Back to the Beginning last year, man. So, Zach, thank you for doing what you do. Thank you for doing what you do with Black Label. Thank you for what you have done for heavy metal and hard rock, man. Right now, it's Aerosmith. It's Loudwire Nights.

0: 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I love that one, man. Jim Bob, whenever I hear that, it takes me back to seeing Hardy live and opening with that song. And Pyro and the production, man, it was just off the charts. And hearing it, it always makes me think like, man, I want to see Hardy again. Yeah, I want to see Hardy again, man. We'll keep you posted on everything going on with Hardy's tour plans at loudwire.com. I'm going to take a quick break. When I get back, I've got your nightcap ready to go as we celebrate the prodigy.
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3: 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Me and my husband actually met abroad. 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The big world map. He goes, look at all these pins on there. He says, are these places, you know, you want to go visit or places you've been? 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
3: 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It doesn't matter. It's The Prodigy. And so tonight, on the 29th anniversary of Fat of the Land, I figured let's raise our nightcap and celebrate The Prodigy. This is your nightcap, man. It is called Firestarter. Crank it up. Cheers to you. I'll see you tomorrow night. It's Loudwire Nights.

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Hey, it's Chuck from Loud Rye Nights, and I can't believe it. It's already July, man, which means the 4th of July is just a couple of days away, which means the one-year anniversary of Back to the Beginning is coming up this weekend, man. We'll talk about that tonight. I'll get you a fresh code word for that trip to Kansas City.

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1: What's the worst thing said to you during sex?
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0: It's
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0: liked a few of my Facebook updates. 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

0: coma experience. 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
1: Yeah, I've heard that before, where some people have, like, really terrifying dreams.
0: That's the one that stays in my brain. We read one from someone where they said that they felt like they were being torn apart by demons.
2: See, that'd be my
0: for
2: love.
0: Months on end.
2: God, I'd be just running and terrified the whole time, or y'all just be...
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I mean baseball. I mean reruns of dog shows. At least there's that. 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

0: called me a ditch pickle yesterday. 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
0: I
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0: That's me. 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
0: 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Oh, boy, beat deep. 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
1: What was your coma experience? 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
2: Yeah, I've heard that before, where some people have, like, really terrifying dreams.
1: 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We read one from someone where they said that they felt like they were being torn apart by demons.
3: See, that'd be my
1: for
3: love.
1: Months on end.
3: 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Or y'all just.
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1: I love it when you call me Big Priest.
2: I'm a new kind of Pope.
3: Yeah. I do things a little different.
2: I'm the Pope. Jazz Pope's. Razzle.
3: Pope Razzle of Dazzle.
4: I'll bring you the razzle. Jesus brings the dazzle.
1: The Holy Spirit riddled with chazzle.
2: I don't turn water into wine. I turn water into pop because I'm Midwestern like that.
3: Then I put some barley in that pop and turn it into a beer because I do things a little bit different. We've replaced the body of Christ with a casserole.
5: But not just any casserole.
1: Our casserole is made with ethically sourced falafel.
3: You know who's always got one brewing? Me, Chaz Razzle.
2: Pope Chaz.
3: Your Pope of the Midwest.
4: It'd be a cardinal sin not to enjoy my hops.
3: Don't forget to bless yourself with the holy beer cheese on the way out the door.
2: This is our book of pretzel.
1: In this house, we will have IPAs. Pretzels 317.
5: What's something that was popular for such a short time, you're not even sure it can be called a fad? Some of the ones that we included were slap bracelets. Maitland, you said something during the break I never thought I'd hear anyone say again. Oh, that reminded me. I need to get some slap bracelets.
6: I do. We're hosting my friend's or my roommate's 30th birthday next weekend, and we're doing like a 2000s theme. So,
5: what is something that you think should have stayed longer?

0: Like, I did like the swing music, but that's because I like old jazz music.
1: You like so horns.
0: It worked for me. Yeah, I like anything with horns in it. But very few things were better.
2: Webkins.
1: What's a webkin?
2: I love webkin.
3: Like a Tamagotchi type thing.
2: No, they were the name of it. They were little stuffed animals you could buy, and you would get them at, I used to get them at the Hallmark store. But you would get them, and then on the tag, it would have a little code so you could get a virtual version of your animal that you could then play with in an online world. And you could feed it, take care of it. Every pet you added like a room to your house. Mm. So I had like 17 pets in my house, and you could.
1: And you still do that now, don't you? Have like a bird you're nurturing on your phone or something like
2: yes,
1: that.
2: Yes, I do. So it's very much a very similar thing, because then you go on little quests and you play games and you get coins and you can go visit the guy at the crystal shop and the curio shop, and he can tell you about your wares and treasures.
1: Do you feel judged right now, Maitland?
2: A little, but okay, I don't care.
1: I wanted you to be receiving things accurately.
3: This was like a former phone screener Rachel's first day when she was telling us about, what was the game that she played?
1: Animal Planet?
3: Animal Crossing.
1: Animal Crossing.
3: Mm-hmm. She said, yeah, you live in your own little world and you just pay your mortgage and have a great time.
1: We're like, what? That sounds like homework.
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4: Jane Bo joined us. She's on the harmonizer. That's not her real name, nor her real voice. And she has a secret from her significant other.
5: 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Me and my husband actually met abroad. And so when we moved back to the States, you know, I was clearing everything out of my storage unit and kind of setting up our house together. And I had this big map. And he goes, oh, this is so cool. The big world map. He goes, look at all these pins on there. He says, are these places, you know, you want to go visit or places you've been? I said, yeah, it's a map of places that I'd really like to go to.
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0: 0936. 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

0: However, the man has quirks of his own. He has a habit of wearing these outlandish yet somehow comforting socks that look like they belong at a summer barbecue rather than in a professional work environment. Seriously, one minute you'll see him in sensible shoes, and the next he's proudly flaunting those taco-themed socks like they're the crown jewels. But as the wise producer of our motley crew, he barely balks at our silliness. In fact, he amplifies it like a loyal sidekick in a superhero movie. We often joke he lives in a parallel universe where vibrant sock fashion can take over the world.
1: Wow.
2: Man, it sounds like you have a nutty crew.
3: I do.
1: Yeah.
3: It goes on to mention everybody else.
2: Like who?
4: Mm-hmm. Yeah, like who?
3: Who? What's the... You want to look at the next two?
0: Yeah, then there's Kelly.
3: Okay, and then what's the next paragraph?
0: And how could I forget Maitland?
4: Anything after Maitland?
3: I'm saving Steve for the sequel.
0: Did you mix up names, or did you really just forget Steve?
3: Well, look, it's the first book I've ever written. You're going to make a few... You got to break a few eggs to make an omelet.
4: Sometimes. I don't know what eggs have to do with books.
3: It's an old cliche. You'd know it if you were more into literacy.
4: Yeah.
3: Anyway, that's been my hobby.
2: I need to read this book more.
1: Yeah.
0: Yeah, I
2: need to see who else
0: really
2: gets mentioned.
0: Want to read this.
1: Yeah. How we learn and remember.
3: This was a gift from my wife. You entered in a few keywords. You did get hosed. She left you out on purpose.
0: AI fills
3: in the rest of the blanks.
2: I was like, I see a lot of these AI written books.
3: But it's really funny.
2: Has deemed me her arch nemesis for whatever reason.
4: That's incredible.
3: Last time she came in here for the night show, you said something smart to her. And then she said something back and you went, ow, that was tough. And she said, you like it and you know it. You two have a weird rivalry.
1: I wish she had put Steve in, but labeled him as something like Steve the Piss Boy.
2: That's the only way I can be referred to every time.
1: Exactly.
3: This was my early Christmas present for my wife.
4: Great.
3: And I laughed so much. So I am not writing a book.
0: Oh.
4: A good Christmas
0: gift
4: idea.
0: I'd read it. Would you ever write a real one?
3: My wife thinks I should write a book because of all of our radio stories and everything else. So
4: yeah,
3: I don't know. Maybe.
2: Yeah, just don't spend half a chapter on Doug's socks.
3: Steve, if I write a real book, you're in it. I promise.
2: Appreciate that.
3: That's a promise. All of you will be. And a few more.
2: Just not as Steve the Piss Boy.
3: No, it's not going to be. I mean, there'll be insults in it, but not like mean ones. Like calling you Steve the Piss Boy.
4: Guys, based on experience, when men say they're going to write a book, it's not going to happen.
3: Well, okay? So far.
4: So don't hold your breath.
3: I'm the most accomplished author in your life so far. Look at this. I got a title.
1: Yeah, totally.
4: We've got friends in studio that I've known since 2019. They know this joke.
3: Normally, it's just for us.
4: Yeah.
3: Nope.
1: Let it out, Drew.
3: Back in a minute. It is the Free Beer and Hot Wig Show.
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6: Good morning. I am Tommy Carroll. Well, normally when you hear about a prison break, it's prisoners trying to break out. This time, they were doing it all wrong. I'll tell you more at 3:45 on Weird News. If you want to see day two of the Upheaval Festival, I'll have your chance to win tickets during the 4:20 freebie. 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
2: 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It's the Free Beer and Hot Wings Show. Warm and humid again today. Remember yesterday?
3: Yeah, I do.
2: It'll be like that.
3: I do remember that.
2: High of 93.
3: What is it now?
2: I don't know.
4: None Looks of your like business. It's okay. Hot. It's so bad.
2: Hot. Yeah. Damn hot. Got a window? Open it.
3: Yeah, it's really hot. Tigers earned a 6-2 11th inning win over the Yankees yesterday, completing a 3-game sweep at Yankee Stadium. Tigers took the lead in the 11th when Spencer Torkelson earned a bases-loaded walk against Camilo Duvall. It was all their fault, though, because the Tigers led 2-0 in the 9th. So,
2: oh.
3: But they did. They won, so it was all good. They start another series in Texas tonight against the Rangers.
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4: It's hot, and I'm on my period, day one, in a bathing suit.
6: Yeah.
4: Great. Now I'm bloated, and all I want to do is eat my feelings. And the closest thing I've got is some weird restaurant named after a singer.
3: But it's an artist that you don't think of. It's like yeah. Kenny Wayne's Shepherd Pies.
4: Yes.
3: But it's in Jamaica.
2: Travis Tritt's Nibbles and Bits.
4: Yes.
2: Elvis Presley's You Ain't Nothing But Hungry.
7: All I can think of is Cher's Pears.
2: But it's not even the fruit. It's just you get two of whatever you order. Why do I have two hamburgers? Shares pears, baby.
7: Shares pears.
3: Joe Diffie's Spiffy Pretzel Bites.
7: Red Hot Chili's Peppers.
3: Bread Zeppelin. The Yogurt Culture Club. 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
2: Dick Trickle's Pickles. That's a NASCAR restaurant. Crosby, Stills, and Nash Potatoes. Fleetwood Mac and Cheese. The Pretenders' Burnt Enders.
4: Ooh.

0: 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I'm going to clear the couch out during the commercial break in case I have to lay down and put my wallet in my mouth to get through the morning. That's next. 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
1: 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Mix of sun and clouds, 93 the high. It's about 79 now. I think in order to piggyback the excitement of that couple climbing the Empire State Building, that two of us should probably climb McKay Tower today.
2: Yeah, that's what I was thinking.
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3: Yeah.
1: Climb the nipple.
2: Yeah.
1: Hashtag
3: climb the nipple.

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0: 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I've got a copy. 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And, you know, we'll have a little more fun, too. So don't be late.
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5: A mix of sun and clouds today, 93 the high. It's 75 at 97.9 GRD, the Rock Station.
6: The Tigers earned a 6-2 11th inning win over the New York Yankees yesterday, completing a three-game sweep at Yankee Stadium. No rest for them. Framber Valdez will pitch tonight's game. They are in Texas against the Rangers for a weekend series.
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5: 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A big old wagon full of hypocrisy coming your way. Things you do yourself. Top three things you do yourself that if other people did them, you would be annoyed.
9: This one's tough.
6: It's a little tough, but...
5: Is it?
9: Yeah. For me.
5: Not for annoying people like me.
9: Hmm.
5: I can do 10. Annoyed by lots of things I do.
9: Feel free to share
5: some.
9: When
5: other people do them. No.
6: Mm-hmm.
5: I'm sure you've already shared them. That's how I know I do them. That's later on this hour. 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
8: Yeah!
5: Here's how it went.
10: Can he get around to that ball? To the deflection ball, and it scores! Flo

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1: 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Mix of sun and clouds today. 93. The high. It's about 78 now. Could be humid. Could see some thunderstorms roll through later in the day, like towards the evening. We'll see.
2: Looks like northern Michigan is going to get it pretty good in a little while.
1: Yep.

0: third one is, I know I'm so incredibly guilty of this, but if you're taking up space in the aisles at the store, like, go, just pull your cart to the side and get out of the way. But I also am the exact person who stands right in the middle and takes 4 hours to make sure I'm reading every single price tag, every single thing on the shelf, and making sure that I've created a bubble for myself that no one can get past.
1: God, I hate you right now.
2: People who don't have spatial awareness in an aisle.
1: You with the fire of 1,000 suns.
3: You're my biggest complaint.
0: Yeah, I usually feel like I'm good about it until I realize I'm not. Until I realize other people
1: some
0: do it.
1: Some dickwad standing in the middle of the aisle, whistling and cutting people off, reading labels.
0: Yeah, with my squeaky cart too.
1: Yes.
0: Yeah, that's what. Those are my three.
1: Okay. All right. Text. Freebeer just admitted to being a beat off. Thanks, Mark. We're in the future, too.
4: Wow.
3: Yeah.
4: Mark, it's almost like you got the joke that we told.
3: And have told 1,000 times.
4: Good job, man.
1: Yeah. All right.
4: You did it.
3: Yeah. You did it, man.
4: I like how he signed it. Mark Brick, New Jersey, too. Like I'm proud of this. I'm going to make sure they say my name.
3: You might not know you did this, but.
2: He's sitting there right now like. Damn it.
4: Oh, yeah. Now I'm the beat off. Oh, I'm a beat off.
1: Looks like you missed the mark.
2: Oh, man. There it is.
4: Oh, my God. His name is Mark.
1: He just admitted it.
0: Did you guys know that Freebeer admitted to being beat off?
4: Oh, jeez.
0: Oh, my God. That's so embarrassing.
1: Yep. I'm telling my mom. All right. On the way.
4: I mean, I'm a beat off.
1: Round two. It's my list. Maitland. Kelly and Steve. That didn't feel right to me. But it was. Back in a moment. It is the Free Beer and Hot Wing Show.
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0: the expectant mother spot, mm-hmm. and someone did say, yeah, you look real pregnant. I'm like, I'm showing. Mm-hmm. It was in a delicious 200 stage at that moment.
1: Man, this has really ignited some feelings in people.
0: Yeah. All right, around the room next. You won't believe how I saw one of the dudes sleeping when I left for work today. I was very confused at first. There's a grown man lying on our floor. 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
3: Hey, it's Jana. 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
2: 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Mix of sun and clouds. A high of 93. I know it's not the same scale, but watching the World Cup and hearing about it this morning and driving by the new soccer complex that's being built this morning, I can't wait. That's going to be fun. Mm-hmm. We're going to have some good times in there.

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3: 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What a day it will be. Warm again, high of 93. Maybe some late day thunderstorms. It's 81 now.

0: It is time to play Dumber Than the Show Trivia. Chance to win some cash each and every Thursday. It's Idiot Day. 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You can win a lucky idiot account. Maybe later you could play paired with an idiot. Or you can sign up to be a fancy idiot and get all of the stuff that's in there as long as you want. Let's meet today's contestant, Jacob. I believe in Iowa. Hi, Jacob.
1: Yeah, hi. How's it going?
0: Very good. Now, Jacob, you're in Des Moines, Iowa. Is that true?
1: Yes, that's true.
0: Now, I happened to be in Tommy's booth as he was struggling through that geographical location, the mystery town of Des Moines, Iowa. And the reason I said you're in Iowa, right, is because Tommy wrote Des Moines, Ohio. Tommy, you also, I'm told by overhearing you, or I heard, you had no idea how to spell Des Moines, and you asked him, how do you spell that? How would have you spelled it?
2: Let's see. Let me write it out real quick. I spelled it as D-U-H, Des Moines, O-Y-N-E, Des Moines.
0: Okay. So, okay, yeah.
3: So, you went totally phonetic.
2: Yeah. And that's not even kind of close.
0: So, in the future, it's Des Moines.
2: I wish you'd said that, Jacob.
0: Okay. All right. It's also in Iowa. Jacob, you're a high school teacher. What do you teach?

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1: 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Mix of sun and clouds. 93 the high. It is 78 and muggy at 97.9 GRD. We're still in the extreme heat warning.
2: Mm-hmm. It is that.
1: Mm-hmm. It is. And now you do sports.
2: Oh, yeah, it's the top of the hour. Holy moly, where's the time gone? The Tigers won yesterday, earning a 6-2 win in the 11th inning over the New York Yankees. They are right back at it today in a completely different state, this time facing the Texas Rangers in Texas tonight.
3: Only fancy idiots get to hear segment 17.
1: What is the surface temperature of the sun, mate?
4: 50 trillion degrees Fahrenheit.
1: Okay. Hot wings?
2: 7,600 degrees.
4: Reasonable.
5: 3,000 degrees.
4: Oh.
6: I said 20,000 degrees Fahrenheit.
4: Wow.
6: Somewhere between 20,000 and 50 trillion. Is it in there?
1: Yeah, one of you got it.
2: Is it close?
4: It's me, isn't it? Please say
2: it's 49 trillion.
1: The surface temperature of the sun is 10,000 degrees Fahrenheit. Let me do the math.
5: Mate, you're only off.
1: So how many, you were off 2,400 degrees.
2: That's correct.
1: Maitland was off 50 trillion. I'm rounding.
6: No, 49 trillion.
2: No. And some.
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1: 10,000 rounds to

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0: earlier. And Steve, what was the text you saw?
1: The text came in and said, my mom used to call Chester Cheetah, Cheeto the Tiger.
0: That is such a mom way to say it, right?
2: Is that your favorite, your Cheeto the Tiger?
3: Who's that guy from Planters? Oh, yeah, Mr. Pepsi.

0: Okay.
1: you went kind of nanny there.
0: Okay.
2: Me enjoying street time.
3: Oh, I broke my pen.
2: You broke your pen?
3: Yeah, I hit it on the table so hard it broke.
2: We have to take away number one. He said yelled, not yield.
3: I'm going to yell a second.
4: He did. He said yelled.
2: Yeah. Weird pronunciation. I thought that was a good run.
4: Yeah, I thought it was very efficient.
2: The $1,000 minute of mayhem is on the way. This text, I was so excited when Tommy finally got to 10 to hear Real American before you told him it only took 5 minutes and 86 seconds or something. And then he screwed up number 10.
4: Yeah.
2: I know it. All right, caller 10 gets to play the $1,000.
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4: 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I was like, Joe. 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
8: 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Mix of sun and clouds, 93 the high. It's up to 81 now. Thing is, the studio's been running so cold since we got the new air conditioner. When it's so hot like yesterday, I still sit in the car with the windows up a little bit to try to rewarm my core.
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0: What do we learn in just a moment? First, one more thing. One more thing takes us to Kmart.
1: Kmart.
0: Apparently still open in Australia. Oh. I just saw a little mini documentary about how Kmart crashed and burned. I knew it was big where I grew up. I didn't realize how nationally it had exploded. They built, I think it was 200 stores in 1 year when they exploded. Whoa. And they were the most popular place to shop. It was the huge, first place to kind of say, hey, everyday Americans, you don't have to feel bad about getting a discount on these things.
2: Yeah.
0: You know, and their blue light special.
2: Department store.
0: But I learned what they never did was invest in any infrastructure. So all of a sudden, the shelves started being empty half the time. Mm. And then they raised prices. But they're still going on in Australia. But somebody there recently bought something that they have a problem with. And we're going to show this to you. If you're a fancy idiot, you can see it as well all over the internet. Because they went there and they got a T-Rex balloon, you know, like you'd blow up for your kids. Okay. And the T-Rex kind of has his short little arms on his side, like he's looking at you going, huh.
2: Yeah.
0: And then his head's up in the air, like he's letting out a big old, bah! Or whatever noise they make.
2: All right.
0: The problem they have with it is not the posture of the T-Rex. It's not the shape of the T-Rex. It's not the details.
1: Kind of the shape of the T-Rex, I guess.
0: Kind of, yeah. It's the problem with where they put the air nozzle you blow in to blow up the T-Rex balloon. You'll never guess where they put it.
3: Oh, no.
0: You got to blow into
1: like
0: that
1: cigarette.
3: It really does.
2: And that's, of course, where you would also attach the string that would always be pulling on it.
0: Yeah.
1: Oh, man. What an awful way to live.
0: It is. I mean, they don't often depict T-Rexes with a wiener, but if it had one, that's it.
1: Like from this angle, it's got a ball sack.
0: Yeah. Oh, my God. Yeah. Just what Mate was just talking about in that imaging piece.
3: Mm-hmm. One of them saggy ones.
0: Slapping all over the place.
2: That reminds me of the one, it was the Spider-Man was like that, too. Remember the Spider-Man inflatable? It was like basically the same thing. It was from where his balls would be. Because, I mean, I get it. As a balloon, you want to have an attachment point that would be the low center so that it hangs properly in the air.
0: True.
2: Jesus,
0: man. Maybe that's not the right thing for a balloon then.
1: Yeah.
0: I don't know.
1: Maybe rethink it.
2: No.
0: Oh, boy.
2: Please don't.
0: All right.
2: Never rethink.
0: What did we learn today? Tommy, what did you learn?
4: Yeah, telling a free parking Steve is everything but an expectant mother.
0: Maitland, what did you learn?
3: I learned Tommy might cut you off in the streets, but he knows what to do when a moderator sign shows up.
0: Steve, what did you learn?
1: I learned from Freebeer that there's no one out there who can't walk because they have an extra navy bean in them.
0: Kelly, what did you learn?
5: I learned you have to pay extra taxes to keep STDs out of your water.
0: Wings, what did you learn?
2: I learned that Mark understood the Freebeer beat-off joke.
0: Just a little later. I learned barely pregnant veterans looking to do pickup grocery orders better beware of their parking status in Steve's town.
1: That's right.
0: That is all for today. We're off next week and tomorrow, which we're counting as part of next week. Mm-hmm. That's all. It is the Free Beer and Hot Wings Show.
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0: 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It's the Free Beer and Hot Wings Show. Mix of sun and clouds. A high of 93. Did you see they actually started the Restore the Rapids yesterday?
1: What?
2: They sure
0: An excavator
2: did.
0: In the river and some people poking around.
1: There's an excavator in the river?
0: There was yesterday. Yeah. I don't know if it still is.
1: Yeah, so is it going to start? Where is it going to end?
0: In the Grand River out there.
2: Yeah, sure. It's in the water. Yeah.
0: That's my way of saying, Steve, I didn't read anymore.
2: I did.
0: I don't know the answer.
2: I did read it, but I don't remember all the little details. But I know they had to wait to this point in the summer so that it didn't screw up fish spawning.
1: Oh, good.
2: And then also they have to be worried, I guess, once the little ladders are out about like lampreys coming up because they're that can screw up the spawning for the fish as well, I guess.
0: Yeah, so. They're pretty nasty.
2: Yeah.
0: Nasty things.
2: But yeah.
0: I'm pretty excited about that. It's only been 15 years since it started, right?
1: It's been the entire time I've been here, and that's 17.
2: Yeah.
0: Really?
2: It started with a grand idea.
0: And then a lot of delays.
2: And now there's an excavator in the river.
0: Yeah.
2: Bummer if that's where you wanted to take your wedding photos this weekend. Sorry, there's an excavator in the
0: river. Yeah, there's more river.

0: Yeah, ChatGPT can get rid of that.
1: That's
0: though.
1: The Kodak picture spot, from yeah, what I'm on, yeah, I understand. Yeah, that's like that's the big one.
2: It is.
1: It's the only spot.
2: All right, Jana is in next. We'll see. She's about to have the best week of her life because we're going to be gone.
1: She does have some thoughts about America, though.
2: Mm-hmm. See? And Chili Peppers.
1: The river.

0: song the whole way into work, and I drove for my boyfriend. It was 30 minutes on repeat.
1: Gosh, it must have felt like an hour.
0: In the best way ever.
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97.9 GRT. Good morning. It's Jana. See, didn't I tell you yesterday that the Free Beer and Hot Wings show would just be so jazzed, the happiest clams, about the Restore the Rapids project finally kicking off? I mean, they love a good excavator in a river. Oh, and they're going to be gone next week. Oh, I'm so sad. I will miss their absolute nonsense and ruining my day every day. No, I love them. Good for them getting out of here. We're all ready for a bit of some time away, right? Holiday weekend almost here. Thank goodness. Yeah, I'm ready. Can you tell? Well, when it finally arrives, you know what? It's a Foo Fighters winning weekend. Yes, brought to you by Weller Self Serve. 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

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Skillet going to be rocking Grand Rapids October 10th at GLC Live at 20 Monroe. They're calling it the Comatose 20 Years Still Screaming Tour. So celebrating the anniversary of their landmark 2006 album, Comatose. Now, the band is saying they're going to do something they've never done before. 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

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It is absolutely wild to me that it's almost been a year since Back to the Beginning, the Black Sabbath reunion show, Ozzy's final show. 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
1: The question we asked the audience, who had the saddest Thanksgiving meal?
2: 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It says, I got stuck with a holiday shift at the Glory Hole. 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
3: Oh, that's too bad.
2: I like to slather it on the meat first.
3: Yeah. 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
4: Mm-hmm, yeah.
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4: It's one of those hands you shake afterwards and you smell your hand just to know how bad that
3: just
4: was.
3: Just to see.
2: Oh.
3: Just out of morbid curiosity.
2: Have you done that, Kelly?
4: Oh, my God. 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
5: You would have loved our past fleet of interns that came through here.
3: Yes. 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

97.9 GRT coming up on the Dum Dum of the Day. In three songs, a Wisconsin wedding reception turns into a war zone. All because one guy couldn't use a fork? It's Megadeth on 97.9 GRT.

0: 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There's Dumb, and then there's Jana's Dumb Dumb of the Day.
1: 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Some weddings end with cake. This one ended with meatballs and mayhem. Police in Wisconsin say a wedding reception went completely off the rails after a groomsman was spotted eating meatballs with his bare hands. What? According to investigators, a guest told him to grab a plate instead. Because, yeah, man, come on. That led to an argument, then a punch, then a full-blown fight, and then some other guy shot two people. It sounds like he was defending the meatball guy's honor, but here's where it gets even crazier. The bride reportedly chased the shooter down, grabbed his key fob, and stopped him from driving away.

0: 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Police say they are still looking for the man.
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1: Jane Bo joined us. 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And she has a secret from her significant other.
2: 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Me and my husband actually met abroad. And so when we moved back to the States, you know, I was clearing everything out of my storage unit and kind of setting up our house together. 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And he goes, oh, this is so cool. The big world map. He goes, look at all these pins on there. He says, are these places, you know, you want to go visit or places you've been? 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

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And I know most of us focusing on the holiday weekend, right? Maybe grilling out, getting out of town, heading to Lake Michigan. But a few jerks, well, they're explicitly out to raid our vehicles. Yep. Once again, the Kent County Sheriff's Office is warning of a wave of neighborhood car break-ins, particularly in Cannon and Plainfield townships. Most of these crimes of opportunity. So I know we know, but like, we got to lock our car doors. 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Yeah.

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2: Today's topic on It's My List, where everybody had to give their top three things they do themselves that annoys you when others do it. Wiggling, moving, tapping, kicking, etc.
3: Constantly.
2: Mm-hmm. I'm doing it right now. I have to think about it to stop.
3: You knock a lot.
2: It would drive me crazy.
4: Yeah.
2: I know it.
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6: 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Sunny and 75. Almost a little chilly in the shade. 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
4: 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Okay. 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

0: and I had this big map, and he goes, oh, this is so cool, the big world map. He goes, look at all these pins on there. He says, are these places, you know, you want to go visit or places you've been? I said, yeah, it's a map of places that I'd really like to go to.
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97.9 GRD. Apparently, if you come for Motley Crue, Nikki Sixx will attempt to roast your entire career. Did you hear about this? Retired Godsmack drummer Shannon Larkin. He's now kissing the ring after Nikki Sixx blasted him on Twitter. So Shannon made this video about Godsmack's new drummer, but he also mentioned backing tracks and how specifically Motley Crue uses them. Nikki didn't care for that. He basically called Godsmack a B-level band and Shannon a hater. Well, Shannon just put out a massive kind of

0: massive kind of rambling apology to try to smooth things over. 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What's up?
1: Hi, can I request a song for a liquid lunch?
0: Totally. What you thinking?
1: You play In the End by Linkin Park.
0: Right on, my dude. Well, thanks so much for calling me. I hope you have a good holiday weekend.
1: Thank you.

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0: 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I'm Jana. 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
2: Steve said he often parks in the spots for mobile orders at the grocery store and other stores, unconcerned by the signs the merchants put up.
3: But I think of, like, my elderly parents and my dad who has a limp, and when I see somebody that looks perfectly fine, you can better believe I'm judging them. 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
0: Mm-hmm. I'm doing it right now. I have to think about it to stop.
1: You knock a lot.
0: It would drive me crazy.
2: Yeah.
0: I know it.
2: I'm knocking and tapping.
0: I don't know if I've ever said that before, but yeah, I wouldn't like that. The kids do it, and I'm like, give them that look, like, knock it off.
3: 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So if you're tapping your ear, like if you're tapping your thumb on the counter or if you're kicking.

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1: What have you been shamed out of wearing?
2: 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I told Annette that there were certain shirts I stopped wearing, and she's like, why would you let those guys tell you what's cool to wear and what's
1: look,
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1: need her
2: wear.
1: Taking a run at me. 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
1: What have you been shamed out of wearing?
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1: look,
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2: wear.
1: Taking a run at me. 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

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Already exciting, right? Happy 205th birthday, America. But it's also a Foo Fighters 4th of July on GRD. Yes, a winning weekend. 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

0: 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Well, members of Slayer, Machine Head, Disturbed, all paying tribute to Sean Glass, a founding member of the band Soil, who passed away yesterday. His wife shared that he had suffered a medical emergency on May 31st and passed away yesterday. David Draymond of Disturbed, one of the many to offer his condolences. 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We have more. 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

0: construction demolition derby. 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

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Well, a massive new playground for dogs is opening up in West Michigan. 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

0: 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Play your games. I'm Jana. And maybe you're going to bust out some yard games this holiday weekend. Cornhole, ladder ball, giant Jenga, whatever you're into. Are you going to barbecue or, ooh, head to the pool? Will you take me with you? I would love a pool day. 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

979 GRD. 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

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I'm Jana, and I hope you have a great rest of your day. Maybe you're kicking off your holiday weekend. Well, I will be here with you tomorrow. Tommy Carroll is up next, and he's got your next shot to rock with these next guys. 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
2: Steve said he often parks in the spots for mobile orders at the grocery store and other stores, unconcerned by the signs the merchants put up.
3: But I think of, like, my elderly parents and my dad who has a limp, and when I see somebody that looks perfectly fine, you can better believe I'm judging them. I wouldn't say anything because somebody might have something that you can't see. I understand.
2: That's why you can't see a heart condition.
3: But that doesn't mean...
4: You can't see somebody 6 weeks pregnant.
2: Yeah, and also they're fine to walk.
3: Yeah.
2: You're not even...
4: There are handicapped people that are fine to walk.
2: Yeah, but they've got some other thing.
3: Yeah.
2: She's just got...
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4: I recently spent over $100 on a corduroy jumpsuit that I'm nervous to wear here because I think you guys are going to make fun of me.
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3: You
5: got
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3: I can't wait to mic you up and have you run down the hallway.
4: Why am I going to I got corduroy pants on today. I'm trying to warm you guys up to the idea.
3: You're trying to swish around.
4: See you.
3: It's hard to tell.
5: So it's like full on
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0: Perfectly prepped the meal for her and her boyfriend Stuart, and that's when he decided to make a salad very slowly.
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2: I gotta keep him around. 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
0: Is that right?
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1: 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Just stand up to him.
2: I got to keep him around. 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

0: Perfectly prepped the meal for her and her boyfriend Stuart, and that's when he decided to make a salad very slowly.
1: Just say, I don't want your salad, I'm gonna eat, you should eat with me. 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
2: I gotta keep him around. 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
0: Is that right?
2: I'm 33 and undesirable. We've talked about this, guys.
1: Get out of here. 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

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This Sunday will be exactly 1 year since Black Sabbath played their final show and Ozzy did his final solo show. If you want to relive any of that stuff, just hit that search bar and look it all up now on the GRD app. Coming up today during the 420 freebie, a chance for day two of the Upheaval Festival. I'll have some tickets courtesy of Hot Rod Harley Davidson for the second night. Featuring Papa Roach and many more. Plus, a week from this Saturday, we'll be at Hot Rod Harley-Davidson from 10 until noon with your chance to win a pair of Upheaval tickets every 15 minutes during the 2 hours that we are there. We'll talk more about that today, but let's get after it now with Dayseekers, Crawl Back to My Coffin.

0: 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This is 97.9 GRD. I am Tommy Carroll, and I live up by the Hardy Dam, but I had been up there several years before I knew that Fremont had stuff. And what I mean by that is like auto parts stores, you know, a Walmart, a Meijer, restaurants, you know, and, you know, what is it, a TSC and a Family Farm and Home and all that stuff. And I told my neighbor, I says, how come you didn't tell me Fremont had stuff? That's only a few minutes from the house. I've been driving all the way up to Big Rapids or going back to Grand Rapids to get stuff. But anyway, recently Shaquille O'Neal was spotted, he and his private jet, at the Fremont Municipal Airport. If you want to know more about that and why he was up there, we've got that for you right now on the GRD app.
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0: last 4 years for me were like a challenge, to say the least. But I'm happy to say I've come through it with flying colors. I discovered the bull that really lives inside. That's what powered me through. I've done pretty much a major change on how I lived, what kind of person I was, you know, because I went through some dark times like we all do. And I got through them because I had people around me that I came to realize really loved me and looked after me. And I even have a new lady in my life, and I'm as happy as can be.
1: 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No word if Aerosmith is going to do anything, but glad to hear Joey Kramer is doing A-OK. Here are the Architects with Broken Mirror, 97.9 GRD.

0: You don't look at me like that. 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
0: It looks
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0: icing. 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

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Black Label Society, along with Zach Sabbath, both bands together at the GLC Live at 20 Monroe. You can find links for tickets on the GRD app. That is going to be a killer show. Zach Wild doing double duty, singing and playing guitar in both of those bands. Should be a great night, celebrating Sabbath and Black Label Society all in one night. Coming up next, we're going to get to weird news where, you know, normally when you hear of a prison break, prisoners are trying to break out, but apparently these guys didn't get the memo. I'll tell you more after this from the

0: 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I am Tommy with today's weird news. We got three guys that are facing charges after they tried to break into a prison. Investigators say the suspects arrived at the prison around 2 a.m. They were dressed in black and carrying bags filled with contraband. They hid from a patrol car, then cut through a barbed wire fence and tried to pass the bags inside to inmates. Well, deputies arrested the two men at the scene and did later track down a third accused of driving them. Authorities say the bags contain drugs, cell phones, vape gear, cigarettes, and other prohibited items. All three suspects now face serious charges and are getting used to their new surroundings inside the prison.
1: Wow, this is so weird.
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0: I'm Tommy Carroll, and if you're looking for something really fun to do for the 4th of July in Sand Lake, they have the Red, White, and Boom Night of Destruction Demolition Derby. 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
3: Get the rock you want on demand with Jenna and the Liquid Lunch. 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
1: Our dog Alice is very, very old. Found a dump in the hallway that looked a little bit like a chocolate Buddha.
2: It really did.
1: It was quite amazing.
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2: It's too bad it wasn't Christ, because you could get people to pay to look at that.
3: Yeah.
1: Because she had accidents, the twins had all had Hershey's Kisses. I saw a smudge. Did it happen again? And I came back in, and my wife is 1 inch away from it with her nose. And she goes, nope, it's chocolate. And I go, what if it's not?
0: Free beer and hot wings.
1: It's not like if it's chocolate, we're going to leave it there. And if it's poop, we're going to wipe it up. We're going to wipe it up either way. Why did you have to put your nose right up next to it to be sure?
2: Wait, so was the poop chocolate?
1: It was poop. Okay. No question. This was a separate incident.
2: Separate.
1: It was chocolate.
2: Your feces story, I get lost in them.
1: I know, there's a lot
3: of them. Yeah, there are an awful lot of poo stories.
2: You have many fables of poop and chocolate in your house.
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Recently, I heard Tommy Vex, the original singer of Bad Wolves, do a cover of Kings of Leon's You Somebody, and it sounded pretty darn good. Not sure if it's going to be on an album or what's going to happen with it, but I just happened to stumble across it on YouTube. I am Tommy. It's 97.9 GRD. In other Bad Wolves news, they're on to their third singer now. They wind up hiring a female. 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

back from Shinedown with Young Again, 97.9 GRD. I am Tommy Carroll, and there's been a lot of great fireworks scenes in movies over the years, but there was one movie where they didn't shoot any fireworks off that has one of the greatest scenes of all time. You remember the movie Joe Dirt?

0: That's the one I'm talking about. Anyway, you can check it out now and see some of the great movies that did have elaborate fireworks scenes in them. I got the top five for you on the GRD app. It is time once again for the 420 freebie from Archival Brewing, giving you a chance at winning some day two Upheaval tickets to see Papa Roach and many more for the Upheaval Festival, courtesy of Hot Rod Harley Davidson. I will take caller 9 right now. At 6,097.9, just tell me the name of the movie I just mentioned that has one of the greatest fireworks scenes of all time, but no fireworks were actually shot off. Be caller 9 with that information. Get tickets to the Saturday installment of the Upheaval Festival. Good luck.
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2: Steve said he often parks in the spots for mobile orders at the grocery store and other stores, unconcerned by the signs the merchants put up.
3: But I think of, like, my elderly parents and my dad who has a limp, and when I see somebody that looks perfectly fine, you can better believe I'm judging them. I wouldn't say anything because somebody might have something that you can't see. I understand.
2: That's why you can't see a heart condition.
3: But that doesn't
4: mean... You can't see somebody 6 weeks pregnant.
2: Yeah, and also they're fine to walk.
3: Yeah.
2: You're not even...
4: There are handicapped people that are fine to walk.
2: Yeah, but they've got some other thing. Yeah. She's just got...

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1: 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I go, "What are you doing?" I started laughing. And he said, "Oh, it's gross." And I go, "You don't like it when people touch their eye?" And he goes, "No, I don't like your face without your glasses."
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1: Hey, it's Jana. 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
1: Yeah, absolutely.
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5: Tell us about it.
4: Yeah, it said bust a move. It was neon green and it had pink letters. 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Ooh. Same convenience store where I said, that lady talks like a cowboy. And my parents went, shh. I didn't know that was a real thing. Like, I'd only heard that accent in TV shows.
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Britney's Grace with Don't Want to Go Home Tonight, 97.9 GRD. Coming up after that first song at 5, we'll hear back from the Free Beer and Hot Wings show, where they've got some audio from singers falling down some stairs. We'll have that for you on the happy hour. Right now, we got two bands in a row from Texas. Here's one of two, starting with Pantera on the Rock Station.

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6: This is from the folks at There I Ruined It. You heard a lot of remixes from them and stuff like that, where they take songs and mess with them, which is fun. But this one's simply artists falling downstairs. Some of these will be super easy to identify. Others a little harder.
7: Okay, that's obviously.
8: Yeah, okay, that's Johnny
6: Madonna.
8: Cash.
7: I like how they add in the sound effects.
8: Me too. So like, well, you have to have sound effects.
6: So cartoonish. That's an artist known as Cupcake with two K's. Do you know Cupcake?
9: I know Cupcake.
6: Sounds like she's spicy.
9: Yeah. She has a song called Duck, Duck, Goose. Do not play it on air, but.
6: Okay.
7: All right.
10: Oh, went down, down, down. I fell.
9: What the hell?
7: I fell.
9: Keep playing again, please.
7: Yeah.
10: Oh, went down, down, down. I fell.
8: I fell.
6: If that was a relative, I would just laugh at them.
7: I fell.
8: Mama!
6: I didn't know that one until the mama.
8: I wasn't sure either. I go, it's a little Michael Jackson-y, but different.
7: I want to hear that one again.

0: It's such a simple, it's, I feel stupid.
1: I could do it all day.
0: Me too.
1: Is that Christina?
0: Nope.
2: No. Whitney Houston.
1: Oh. Oh, yeah.
2: Like the zip slide whistle. The slide whistle.
0: The one sounds like she hit a step especially hard. Ow! Oh, yeah, I'm falling. Didn't expect Tom Petty in there, did you?
3: No.
0: Heartbreakers, more like ass breakers. Oh, yeah. James Hetfield.
3: Steve Tyler.
2: Steven Tyler.
1: You tripped on a scarf.
2: And they added an All Together Now.
0: It's like the We Are the World of falling downstairs.
3: So stupid. I applaud them for even thinking of it.
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We got a pair of dining deals for you tomorrow morning. 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Maybe you got somebody coming over this weekend you really don't want eating at your house. This might be a way to get them out of the house for a while, but starting at 9 a.m. on the GRD app, be ready to get on those two dining deals. Again, one featuring Lakeside Pizzeria and the Cove Bar and Grill down in Gun Lake, and then the other, the Firebird Bar here in Grand Rapids. 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

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It's going to give you a phrase. We've got a lot of Foo Fighters tickets to give away in 3 days, so make sure GRD is your soundtrack for your 4th of July weekend. When you hear the sounder, message that phrase back in using the app chat feature. And thanks to Weller Self Serve, you've got lots of opportunities to win tickets to the Foo Fighters at Ford Field. Here's another band coming to Michigan. 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
6: I will compare it to Avatar in any way I want. It was a letdown.
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6: I hate visors on adults.
4: I like my visor.
7: I've never seen you wear a visor. You 1,000% do not own a visor.
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7: 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I wish I could wear a vest. I look puffy in it.
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1: I will compare it to Avatar in any way I want. It was a letdown. 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

0: And he goes, and it made my breath really bad. I go, yeah, that happens, buddy. He goes, it smells like mom's breath.
1: Oh my God.
0: Go, yeah, you're right. Your mom has bad breath at night. Yeah. And he goes, yeah, she does have bad breath. I don't like it when she yawns facing me. And I'm not going to lie, I've had that thought for 20 years.
1: Oh my God.
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0: And he goes, and it made my breath really bad. I go, yeah, that happens, buddy. He goes, it smells like mom's breath.
1: Oh my God.
0: Go, yeah, you're right. Your mom has bad breath at night. Yeah. And he goes, yeah, she does have bad breath. I don't like it when she yawns facing me. And I'm not going to lie, I've had that thought for 20 years.
1: Oh my God.
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If you're doing some road tripping around Michigan, you may want to avoid these 20 cities because they have reported the most crime in the state of Michigan. 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

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If you love a good old demolition derby and you're still looking for something to do on the 4th of July, well, Sand Lake is featuring the Red, White, and Boom Night of Destruction, featuring a demolition derby. And one of the highlights is the Motorhome Derby that's going on. This looks pretty awesome. 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

0: from Ghost of the Rock Station 97.9 GRD. I am Tommy Carroll, and I'll be hanging out a week from this Saturday at Hot Rod Harley-Davidson for your last chance to win tickets to the Upheaval Festival featuring Gojira and Papa Roach. And I'm going to be there from 10 a.m. until noon. And I'm going to pull a ticket winner every 15 minutes while I am there. I'll be pulling some for Friday, pulling some for Saturday, pretty much every other time for the 2 hours I'm there. 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

0: And he goes, and it made my breath really bad. I go, yeah, that happens, buddy. He goes, it smells like mom's breath.
1: Oh my God.
0: Go, yeah, you're right. Your mom has bad breath at night. Yeah. And he goes, yeah, she does have bad breath. I don't like it when she yawns facing me. And I'm not going to lie, I've had that thought for 20 years.
1: Oh my God.
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0: And he goes, and it made my breath really bad. 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He goes, it smells like mom's breath.
1: Oh my God.
0: Go, yeah, you're right. Your mom has bad breath at night. Yeah. And he goes, yeah, she does have bad breath. I don't like it when she yawns facing me. And I'm not going to lie, I've had that thought for 20 years.
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0: And he goes, and it made my breath really bad. I go, yeah, that happens, buddy. He goes, it smells like mom's breath.
1: Oh my God.
0: Go, yeah, you're right. Your mom has bad breath at night. 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I don't like it when she yawns facing me. And I'm not going to lie, I've had that thought for 20 years.
1: Oh my God.
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I know we haven't even seen the fireworks yet, and I'm already looking forward to September 12th, which means Breaking Benjamin, Chevelle, and Starset will be at the Allegan County Fair. That is a great lineup. 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That's going to be a really, really cool show. And I'm looking forward to hearing new music from all three bands. And speaking of new music, here's Breaking Benjamin with their latest It's Something Wicked, 97.9 GRD.

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0: 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I am Tommy Carroll. That does it for me. Have yourself a great evening. I'll be back in your ears tomorrow at 3. Time now to leave you with a laugh from comedian Jim Brewer talking about a Batman costume he had when he was a kid.
1: I was 82 pounds in kindergarten. Plus, I look high all the time.

0: You guys want to play Batman? 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I loved Batman. I remember Halloween, I could not wait to be Batman. So my mom brought me to the store, like, all right, yeah, Batman, down that aisle. First thing I put on was the mask, and my head was just so big, it only covered, like, my eyebrows to the bottom of my chin. It was really hot because I was so fat. Do I look like Batman, Mom? Do I look like Batman? And you know, those outfits are onesies. So I'm trying to put on the onesie, but I can't get around the midsection. My mom's like, suck it in, suck it in. How are you getting so fat? I don't feed you like this. Do I look like Batman? So I get the outfit on. And I'm so tight around the belly that the ears of Batman only came up to, like, just behind my head. I couldn't get it up. Ugh. So I'm walking around with the mask and the ears of, do I look like Batman? I couldn't bend my knees because it was so tight. I walked into kindergarten with such pride. Batman!
1: You're Batman!
0: Shut up! And I finally got my stuff together and I went to sit down. Ripped all the way up to the ear.
2: We rode the lightning. We tasted the thunder.
3: Yeah!
2: We gave the mighty Thor a rusty trombone.
3: Good night!
4: Good night!
5: 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Good night, everybody!
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0: GRD. You missed this.
1: Steve said he often parks in the spots for mobile orders at the grocery store and other stores, unconcerned by the signs the merchants put up.
2: But I think of, like, my elderly parents and my dad who has a limp, and when I see somebody that looks perfectly fine, you can better believe I'm judging them. But wouldn't say anything because somebody might have something that you can't see. I understand.
1: That's why, yeah, you can't see a heart condition.
2: But that doesn't
3: you
2: mean...
3: You can't see somebody 6 weeks pregnant.
1: Yeah, and also they're fine to walk.
2: Yeah.
1: You're not even...
3: There are handicapped people that are fine to walk.
1: Yeah, but they've got some other thing. Yeah. She's just got...
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1: If your last fart was a movie, which movie would it be? And Hot Wings said his was Avatar. 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
8: And I think if you're going to compare a fart to Avatar, it should be butt-to-butt type of farts that fart into each other, like how their tails connected in the movie.
1: Yes.
8: And then that way you like become one with farts.
9: I will compare it to Avatar in any way I want. It was a letdown.
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9: I hate visors on adults.
10: I like my visor.
9: I've never seen you wear a visor.
11: You 1,000% do not own a visor.
10: I have three or four of
11: They're
10: them.
11: They're pointless.
9: I have
11: Why?
9: Never, ever
11: Does your head get too warm?
1: Yes!
12: Visors are like vests. They don't make
1: those
12: sense.
1: Too.
9: No, they really don't
8: love
9: make
8: a good
9: sense.
8: Vest.
12: Like,
8: love a good
12: oh
8: vest.
12: Boy, my torso is ice cold. My arms are fine.
11: That's your core. That makes sense. I wish I could wear a vest. I look puffy in it.
9: Joe's a little more barrel chested.
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Legacy, and I will remind you how you can get entered to win a trip to Kansas City to see their 20th anniversary world tour. Right now, though, it's the latest from A Perfect Circle. This one is called Starless. It's Loudwire Nights.

0: That's Loudwire Nights. That is Volbeat and Time Will Heal. You'll find that on their most recent album, God of Angels Trust. Coming up after this break, man, I love this song. A brand new song from a relatively new band, a band that you might just be getting introduced to. The band is called Let Down. I've got their new one next.
1: 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And Papa Roach.

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10: Joe was considering paying $12 for a tiny piece of land in Scotland so he can officially be a Scottish lord.
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11: A little... You get a little piece of land. That's all you need to be a lord in Scotland.
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11: probably
12: something.
11: Probably not even that.
12: I mean, it'd be pretty landlocked probably. 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
11: 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You should eat with me. 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
13: He's my last chance.
10: Is that right?
13: I'm 33 and undesirable. We've talked about this, guys.
11: Get out of here. 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